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Big 104, Cyndi Lauper in the middle of a 30-minute big music marathon. Girls do just want to have fun. Here is Bryan Adams with Somebody on Big 104.

0: Big 104. That was Train with Hey Soul Sister, helping us wrap up another 30-minute big music marathon. And before that was Level 42, Something About You. 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We have another exclusive AccuWeather forecast coming at you. 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
6: Overnight, we'll bring mostly cloudy skies with a low of 57. Thursday is expected to be pleasant and less humid with a mix of clouds and sun, marking the beginning of a dry weather pattern with a high of 77. Thursday night will be clear with a low of 52. Moving into Friday, anticipate mostly sunny conditions and a high of 83. The outlook for Saturday also shows mostly sunny skies with a high of 83. For Blueberry Broadcasting, I'm AccuWeather meteorologist Jason Catarina.

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And this next song is what I plan on doing all weekend. Here's Sheryl Crow with Soak Up the Sun on Big 104.

0: Big 104, Sheryl Crow with Soak Up the Sun. Don't miss out on Ryan Cody's Top 6 at 6. He's going to be doing the top 6 songs from 1995 tomorrow. We have another 30-minute big music marathon coming right up, and the queen of pop, Madonna, is going to kick it off on Big 104.
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5: Overnight, we'll bring mostly cloudy skies with a low of 57. Thursday is expected to be pleasant and less humid with a mix of clouds and sun, marking the beginning of a dry weather pattern with a high of 77. Thursday night will be clear with a low of 52. Moving into Friday, anticipate mostly sunny conditions and a high of 83. The outlook for Saturday also shows mostly sunny skies with a high of 83. For Blueberry Broadcasting, I'm AccuWeather meteorologist Jason Catarina.

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Big 104, that was EMF with Unbelievable. 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

0: Big 104, wrapping up another 30-minute big music marathon with Dion Ferris, I Know. And before that, Foreigner, I Want to Know What Love Is. We have another AccuWeather forecast coming up, and we have Gin Blossoms on the way. Speaking of Gin Blossoms, they're going to be coming to the Bowl in the Pines at Snow Pond Center for the Arts July 28th with Blues Traveler and Spin Doctors. 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
1: Overnight, we'll bring mostly cloudy skies with a low of 57. Thursday is expected to be pleasant and less humid with a mix of clouds and sun, marking the beginning of a dry weather pattern with a high of 77. Thursday night will be clear with a low of 52. Moving into Friday, anticipate mostly sunny conditions and a high of 83. The outlook for Saturday also shows mostly sunny skies with a high of 83. For Blueberry Broadcasting, I'm AccuWeather meteorologist Jason Catarina.

Big 104, the famous song written about Christy Brinkley. That was Billy Joel with Uptown Girl. Here's Leona Lewis with Bleeding Love on Big 104.

0: Big 104, Leona Lewis with Bleeding Love. This is Nikki at Night. Thanks so much for hanging out with me and happy hump day. You know what that means. We are more than halfway to the big Saturday night with Ryan Cody. He's going to kick it off at 7 and play 5 hours of your favorite party tunes. We have another 30-minute big music marathon coming right up. Joan Jett and the Blackhearts are going to rock it out on Big 104.
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0: 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We're wrapping up another 30-minute Big Music Marathon with Matchbox 20 Real World. You're listening to Nikki at Night. I am also going to be wrapping things up pretty quickly here, but we have another AccuWeather forecast coming up, and we have Queen and David Bowie on Big 104. 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
7: Overnight, we'll bring mostly cloudy skies with a low of 57. Thursday is expected to be pleasant and less humid with a mix of clouds and sun, marking the beginning of a dry weather pattern with a high of 77. Thursday night will be clear with a low of 52. Moving into Friday, anticipate mostly sunny conditions and a high of 83. The outlook for Saturday also shows mostly sunny skies with a high of 83. For Blueberry Broadcasting, I'm AccuWeather meteorologist Jason Catarina.

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Big 104, Night Ranger with Sister Christian. Up next is Vanessa Carlton. You know, she's kind of coming back. I missed the boat on her new album that came out in April, and right now she's touring the United Kingdom. Here's 1,000 Miles on Big 104.

0: 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We have another 30-minute Big Music Marathon coming up. I'm going to be wrapping things up here pretty quickly, but don't go anywhere because we'll be right back with OMD on Big 104.
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OMD in a big music marathon. You're listening to Nikki at Night. I am saying goodnight. I'll be back tomorrow from 7 to midnight. 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
2: Overnight, we'll bring mostly cloudy skies with a low of 57. Thursday is expected to be pleasant and less humid with a mix of clouds and sun, marking the beginning of a dry weather pattern with a high of 77. Thursday night will be clear with a low of 52. Moving into Friday, anticipate mostly sunny conditions and a high of 83. The outlook for Saturday also shows mostly sunny skies with a high of 83. For Blueberry Broadcasting, I'm AccuWeather meteorologist Jason Catarina.

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5: Overnight, we'll bring mostly cloudy skies with a low of 57. Thursday is expected to be pleasant and less humid with a mix of clouds and sun, marking the beginning of a dry weather pattern with a high of 77. Thursday night will be clear with a low of 52. Moving into Friday, anticipate mostly sunny conditions and a high of 83. The outlook for Saturday also shows mostly sunny skies with a high of 83. For Blueberry Broadcasting, I'm AccuWeather meteorologist Jason Catarina.

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5: Overnight, we'll bring mostly cloudy skies with a low of 57. Thursday is expected to be pleasant and less humid with a mix of clouds and sun, marking the beginning of a dry weather pattern with a high of 77. Thursday night will be clear with a low of 52. Moving into Friday, anticipate mostly sunny conditions and a high of 83. The outlook for Saturday also shows mostly sunny skies with a high of 83. For Blueberry Broadcasting, I'm AccuWeather meteorologist Jason Catarina.

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1: Me and Kevin had a sleepover at Joni's house with Ada and Ella and Joni. 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
4: Overnight, we'll bring mostly cloudy skies with a low of 57. Thursday is expected to be pleasant and less humid with a mix of clouds and sun, marking the beginning of a dry weather pattern with a high of 77. Thursday night will be clear with a low of 52. Moving into Friday, anticipate mostly sunny conditions and a high of 83. The outlook for Saturday also shows mostly sunny skies with a high of 83. For Blueberry Broadcasting, I'm AccuWeather meteorologist Jason Catarina.

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2: Overnight, we'll bring mostly cloudy skies with a low of 57. Thursday is expected to be pleasant and less humid with a mix of clouds and sun, marking the beginning of a dry weather pattern with a high of 77. Thursday night will be clear with a low of 52. Moving into Friday, anticipate mostly sunny conditions and a high of 83. The outlook for Saturday also shows mostly sunny skies with a high of 83. For Blueberry Broadcasting, I'm AccuWeather meteorologist Jason Catarina.

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0: It's more bluesy and less poppy than I guess it I might have expected.
1: And I think the lyrics for both of them are especially poignant because both of them were gay men who, at that time in the industry, you couldn't be out.
0: You couldn't be, yeah.
1: But I want you to listen to him and then imagine George Michael coming in with vocals and then the two of them harmonizing.
0: So the cousin, you know, there's something about saying his cousin is running things that makes it seem shady and sketchy, but it's not.
1: It's not.
0: It's
1: no.
0: just that there's something about the word cousin that really is unhelpful.
1: Because we've all had one of those cousins.
0: One of those cousins.
1: That's why.
0: But so every time I say his cousin, I feel like we're committing a crime, but his cousin, has pulled all of these pieces together and he said, Elton John said he would do anything for George. And so he's hoping that this song will see the light of day as a duet. I like it. I mean, I'm tone deaf and so stupid when it comes to music, but I like, do you like it?
1: I really like it.
0: It has a vibe.
2: It feels good. I like it.
1: I just think that the icing on the cake will be his vocals, George Michael's vocals, as a part of this in there. And you can tell this is a little rough. There's some noises in there that aren't supposed to be there and all. You know, what's amazing is Elton John sounds this good on a one-off demo. That lets you know just how talented some of these people are. We sort of take that for granted, you know.
0: Yeah, yeah. Just noodling around.
1: Just noodling around,
0: this,
1: yeah.
0: Right? Morons in the News is coming up. It's the Bob and Sherry Show.
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2: Hey guys, it's Jonathan in Greenville, South Carolina. So this past weekend, I finally had the chance to watch Project Hail Mary. And all I can say is amaze, amaze. It was so good. It makes you laugh. It makes you cry. It makes you hold your breath. It makes you cheer. All the way up into the very last scene. So if anyone out there hasn't watched it, give it a whirl. It's hot outside. Space is cold. It's a good time to watch the movie. Anyway, I hope you'll have a great week.
3: So we got another talk back too. You know, we talked about the movies that you just have to stop and watch when you're flipping around channels.
4: Hi, this is Kim from Ohio. I'm calling about like the movies that when you see that are on that you cannot turn off. You're going to have to sit down and watch them. Two of mine are total opposites. The Sound of Music, I have to watch that if I know what's on or if I just come across it. And the second is probably the very first ever Tremors. So nostalgic, and I just love it so much. All right, guys, we love you. Have a good day.
5: Oh my God, Tremors is one of those that it's so bad that it's now a classic.
6: Yes.
5: And you must introduce your children to it at some point.
6: Yeah.
3: You know, when Tremors came out, it was kind of like, just kind of a pop.
5: Oh, no, so it was so ridiculous. Real quick, guys, before we go to morons in the news, if you watch Expedition Unknown on the Discovery Channel, they just found the wreckage of a Pan Am aircraft that has been missing off the coast of Puerto Rico since 1974. Does that sound right, Lamar? Because I know you.
6: Yeah.
5: This is like, you know how you watch these TV shows? Tonight, we're going inside King Tut's tomb and we're going to find, and they never find anything. There's never anything.
6: Yeah.
5: This show's like, we're going to find the missing aircraft. Oh, look, there it is. Can you believe they actually found this plane? Now, when it went down, there were survivors. I think 19 or 20 people survived that crash, but they actually found the plane, which gives you know what this does? This is a boost of oxygen, life-saving oxygen for shows like Finding Bigfoot. Don't you agree? Because listen, if Expedition Unknown can send a team out there and find the Pan Am Clipper Endeavor, which has been missing since the 70s, then maybe those guys who are hunting ghosts and Bigfoot and whatnot.
3: The crash of this plane is what led to passenger safety briefings before the plane takes off. That's the significance of this plane.
5: Yeah, that is. I mean, this is a, and the fact that like we know where it went down, but we couldn't find it for all these years.
3: Mm.
5: But also connected to that is, think about it this way. The ocean. Once something goes in the ocean, it stops being any of your business. Good luck finding it. Think about that. They knew roughly where that went down and they still couldn't find it. But the Discovery Channel did. This is the craziest timeline I could never have imagined. Morons in the News is next. It's the Bob and Sherry Show.
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10: I'm Paul Wolf. Several people were hospitalized after a house fire and possible explosion in Bridgeton on Wednesday. Firefighters say flames broke out at a home off Route 302, and the state fire marshal's office is investigating the cause. The Auburn City Council has approved new rules governing future syringe service programs, even though no needle exchange currently operates in the city. Officials say the ordinance establishes licensing and oversight requirements, while supporters argue the programs help prevent disease and connect people with addiction treatment. A 13-year-old boy is safe after being blown across Rangeley Lake while paddleboarding during strong winds Tuesday. Firefighters in the Warden Service found the boy about a mile and a half from where he started, clinging to his paddleboard after drifting across the lake in less than 15 minutes. And the National Weather Service confirmed a funnel cloud over Norridgewock Wednesday afternoon, prompting tornado warnings for parts of Somerset County. The warning was later canceled, and officials are now gathering reports of any hail or wind damage from the storm.
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10: The Red Sox tied a franchise record with their 15th straight victory after topping the Baltimore Orioles 6-3 in their opener of a doubleheader at Fenway Park. The Sox fell to the Birds 5-1 in the second game. Boston won the series after taking 2 out of 3 and will host the Toronto Blue Jays for a 3-game set that begins tomorrow. Your exclusive AccuWeather forecast is next.
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12: Today will bring pleasant humidity levels and a mix of clouds and sun, marking the beginning of a dry spell. Expect a high of 77. Tonight will be clear with a low of 51. Tomorrow is set to be mostly sunny with a high of 83. As we head into Saturday, anticipate mostly sunny skies and a high of 83. On Sunday, there will be more sunshine than clouds with a high of 82. For Blueberry Broadcasting, I'm AccuWeather meteorologist Jason Caterina.

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5: 69-year-old John Michael Sherwood is really trying to stay active as he gets older. One of the ways he keeps fit is jet skiing back and forth between Canada and Washington. He makes his gas money by smuggling drugs on each trip. He was arrested and convicted of conspiracy to distribute controlled substances, possession of controlled substances, and conspiracy to commit international money laundering. Now, handing down the sentence, the judge says, "What are you? You're just a madman, desperate for money. You're willing to do anything. And at the end of the day, what you're doing is causing tremendous harm to thousands of individuals." Now, the evidence showed that Sherwood brought 300 pounds of meth and 1 kilogram of fentanyl powder from California to the Olympic Peninsula, and he was pulling an inflatable raft behind the jet ski. Pretty sure that didn't look suspicious. A person on the beach discovered a partially submerged raft on the beach and saw a U-Haul van was coming and going from the beach. A few days later, a different person walking on the beach found 7 duffel bags containing 252 pounds of meth worth $1.5 million on the streets, stashed underneath the bridge in the same area. The FBI traced the duffel bags to Walmart. Then they traced that to a debit card, and then they watched a video of Sherwood buying these duffel bags. The U-Haul rental records, motel registration, and the storage locker records all came back to Sherwood. In the last 50 years, Sherwood has racked up 5 federal felonies. I guess that is some sort of a career. It's not necessarily a successful one, but a career nonetheless. He's going to jail, though, for 15 years.
6: Hey, he's 69. Racked up 5 federal penalties. I have blood relatives that have not accomplished anything. You know, he got out there and he put some sweat into it, and he got 5 federal penalties.
5: You got to be serious.
6: Yeah, I mean, that just doesn't happen. You have to put some effort into that.
5: Yeah, exactly.
6: This story, this is so insane. Who hasn't, if you eat fast food and you go through the drive-thru and you've never once had your order screwed up or missing something, you are God's favorite child, right? Isn't it just part of life that your order gets screwed up?
5: You know it's coming.
6: Yeah, you know it's coming. So this happened in Sanford, Florida. Guy goes through the drive-thru and he orders a meal and he gets the meal and the fries and the drink are missing. And so he pulls around and parks and goes into the restaurant. I'm on this guy's side so far because the fries and the drink are critical meal components.
5: That's important.
6: Yeah.
5: Well, you had to know the drink wasn't there because don't they hand that to you?
6: They hand that to you, yeah. And like, okay, I didn't get a packet of ketchup. That sucks. But my fries and my drink, I'm going to need those. I paid for those. So he goes in and he says that the order is incomplete. And he's upset about it. And he and the McDonald's manager get into what police describe as a heated argument. Now, I don't know how it got heated. Just give the man his Coke and his fries. Like, I don't understand what... Are you suggesting that the man got the Coke and fries and came in and lied to get more Coke and fries? Give the man the Coke and the fries. Isn't it the easiest thing in the world? Here is a Coke. Here are some fries. But that is not what happened at all. So the manager and the customer are going back and forth, and the customer is ticked, and he takes his hand and he slams it on the counter. The manager storms off to get the fries and the Coke. And that's when 23-year-old McDonald's employee Michael Benson inserts himself into the chat. He tells police the customer was yelling obscenities, and due to previous experiences, and because that customer was bigger than me, I felt threatened. So at that point, the McDonald's employee pulls up his shirt. Customer goes, "What are you doing?" Guy pulls up his shirt, pulls out a knife, and says to the customer, "You can die today."
5: Ha ha ha ha ha ha ha!
7: sounds like the name of a movie Lamar's going to review next Friday.
6: Yeah. We could die today.
8: Listen, I love surprising the Diet Coke, but I'm not dying for him.
6: It's not worth dying for. Police, you know, collected the knife and they arrested Mr. Benson, who was days away from completing his year-long probation that he had for an unrelated battery conviction. He's in the Seminole County Jail without bond. I have a very tender heart for this McDonald's employee because I think that's a hard job. I think the public is difficult to deal with. He obviously has had some life experiences that left him feeling out of control. It could happen to any of us. Or maybe it could just happen to me, and that's why I feel so sorry for this guy. That's Morons in the News. This is The Bob and Sherry Show.
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1: She's done it again.
2: She's done it again.
1: Congratulations, Sherry Lynch.
2: That's my girl.
1: Named one of the most influential women in radio. It's the

0: Yeah, I can't remember what part of the song it's in. You know what's kind of neat about this being her favorite of all her songs? It's one of the hits. A lot of times, an artist, their personal favorite will be like a deep album cut that never really got widespread attention. There it is, To the Bay. And did she, am I confusing her with someone else? Was she not a backup singer for like the Rolling Stones early in her career? Michael Jackson?
1: I think it was Michael Jackson. Yeah. I'd have to look it up, and I can't at the moment.
0: Oh, I know. We're lucky we can barely do one thing at a time. And as anyone who struggled to upload a photo in our dog contest knows, we can barely do one thing at a time. I'm trying to get more realistic, you know, and just say to myself, just be successful with half of what you're expected to do today. Just get half of it out there. It's the Bob and Sherry Show.
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8: I'm Paul Wolf. Several people were hospitalized after a house fire and possible explosion in Bridgeton on Wednesday. Firefighters say flames broke out at a home off Route 302, and the State Fire Marshal's office is investigating the cause. The Auburn City Council has approved new rules governing future syringe service programs, even though no needle exchange currently operates in the city. Officials say the ordinance establishes licensing and oversight requirements, while supporters argue the programs help prevent disease and connect people with addiction treatment. A 13-year-old boy is safe after being blown across Rangeley Lake while paddleboarding during strong winds Tuesday. Firefighters and the warden service found the boy about a mile and a half from where he started, clinging to his paddleboard after drifting across the lake in less than 15 minutes. And the National Weather Service confirmed a funnel cloud over Norridgewock Wednesday afternoon, prompting tornado warnings for parts of Somerset County. The warning was later canceled, and officials are now gathering reports of any hail or wind damage from the storm.
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8: The Red Sox tied a franchise record with their 15th straight victory after topping the Baltimore Orioles 6-3 in their opener of a doubleheader at Fenway Park. The Sox fell to the Birds 5-1 in the second game. Boston won the series after taking 2 out of 3 and will host the Toronto Blue Jays for a 3-game set that begins tomorrow. Your exclusive AccuWeather forecast is next.
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2: Today will bring pleasant conditions with lower humidity levels and a mix of clouds and sun, marking the beginning of a dry spell. Expect a high of 77. Tonight will be clear with a low of 51. Tomorrow is set to be mostly sunny with a high of 83. As we head into Saturday, anticipate mostly sunny skies and a high of 83. On Sunday, there will be more sunshine than clouds with a high of 82. For Blueberry Broadcasting, I'm AccuWeather meteorologist Jason Caterina.

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2: I came across a really interesting story about fast food chains that are testing new menu items regionally, which, you know, is a thing that they do. Like, you might, if you've ever gone out of town and went, wait a minute, how come the Burger King at home doesn't do this? It's because some locations are designated for testing. And here are two things to know that are coming to your favorite fast food restaurant. Something involving chicken and fancy bevies. These are the two categories. Taco Bell is testing like a Chipotle lime crispy chicken wrap, a Caesar Cantina chicken wrap, steak grilled roll-ups. McDonald's is going hard into beverages. They're adding some new coffee drinks. They're doing boba, you know, the little popping bubbles.
3: Tea. Oh, wow. Yeah. Mm-hmm.
2: And you know the refreshers that Starbucks pioneered where you would have, like, dehydrated fruit that would rehydrate in the drink?
4: Right.
2: McDonald's
4: right.
2: is doing that, too, because there's a real market. People might not be wanting to drop $20. And the fact that we're even saying $20 for a fast food lunch, but that's what it is. But they may indulge in a bevy. And this is part of that whole dirty soda trend that's moving across the country, too. Chili's, which is a sit-down restaurant, they are testing fast food-style chicken sandwiches. Because if you remember back during, especially the COVID lockdowns, it was like humanity rediscovered the idea of a chicken sandwich. KFC, it's all about the sauce. KFC is getting ready to launch a whole universe of sauces at you that you've not seen before. And McDonald's, in addition to fancy bevies, McDonald's is playing around with limited edition desserts like the old school fried hot apple pie that they have brought back for a limited run. And those are good. The McDonald's apple pie, not only is it a tasty snack, but it's an example that you can use to teach your children about the molten core of the earth.
5: I was gonna say. Yeah, true. Have you had one yet?
2: I used to love them.
5: Well, see, they've changed them. They've changed them. It's not the same one. Carla, who is an aficionado on McDonald's apple pies, she was so happy it came back. And she tried it. She goes, it's not the same. This is way more crunchy. It's not that I don't like this. I do like it. She said, I sort of prefer the other ones. But it was very, I liked the idea of it being crunchy. She said the crust and stuff was really, yeah. But
2: I'm
5: she
2: gonna
5: said
2: have
5: it
2: to
5: was
2: go
5: good.
2: Try one.
5: She said it was good.
2: I haven't had a McDonald's apple pie since college, maybe, but I need to go try one. But just, you know, you tap the surface of it and you're like, look, here's the land. Then you bite into it and lose the first two layers of skin in your mouth.
5: It's so true. And it sticks to you. It's.
2: Oh, yeah. It's like napalm. You can't get it off.
5: Napalm.
2: Once that molten apple filling touches your flesh, it's going down to the bone. Yes. Nothing you can do. It's delicious, though. It's the Bob and Sherry Show.
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9: I'm Paul Wolf.
3: Several people were hospitalized after a house fire and possible explosion in Bridgeton on Wednesday. Firefighters say flames broke out at a home off Route 302, and the state fire marshal's office is investigating the cause. The Auburn City Council has approved new rules governing future syringe service programs, even though no needle exchange currently operates in the city. Officials say the ordinance establishes licensing and oversight requirements, while supporters argue the programs help prevent disease and connect people with addiction treatment. A 13-year-old boy is safe after being blown across Rangeley Lake while paddleboarding during strong winds Tuesday. Firefighters in the Warden Service found the boy about a mile and a half from where he started, clinging to his paddleboard after drifting across the lake in less than 15 minutes. And the National Weather Service confirmed a funnel cloud over Norridgewock Wednesday afternoon, prompting tornado warnings for parts of Somerset County. The warning was later canceled, and officials are now gathering reports of any hail or wind damage from the storm.
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3: The Red Sox tied a franchise record with their 15th straight victory after topping the Baltimore Orioles 6-3 in their opener of a doubleheader at Fenway Park. The Sox fell to the Birds 5-1 in the second game. Boston won the series after taking 2 out of 3 and will host the Toronto Blue Jays for a 3-game set that begins tomorrow. Your exclusive AccuWeather forecast is next.
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10: Today will bring pleasant over humidity levels and a mix of clouds and sun, marking the beginning of a dry spell. Expect a high of 77. Tonight will be clear with a low of 51. Tomorrow is set to be mostly sunny with a high of 83. As we head into Saturday, anticipate mostly sunny skies and a high of 83. On Sunday, there will be more sunshine than clouds with a high of 82. For Blueberry Broadcasting, I'm AccuWeather meteorologist Jason Caterina.

0: chocolate things that were in foil, or maybe
1: yes,
0: that was
1: space food.
0: What was being sold to kids? I don't know.
1: Yeah.
2: Well, the very first space food was eaten by John Glenn, and that was basically a tube of applesauce, like we give toddlers now at the park, a little tube of applesauce. By the time we got, and then they discovered that in addition to pureed food in tubes, they could do freeze-dried food, right? And they would make sure that the astronauts ate really well before they went up into space, because it was really important to keep their, to maintain their weight and their health and everything. But some of what they ate in between the Earth and the Moon on the Apollo 11 mission was freeze-dried chicken and rice. They had tiny cubes of barbecued beef. And Apollo 11 was the very first space voyage where the crew had hot dogs.
0: Wow.
2: Do you know what the very first meal eaten on the moon was? This
0: no.
2: is one I'm surprised doesn't come
0: no.
2: up in like trivia.
0: I am fascinated by this. What was that?
2: Well, Lamar, you're going to love it, because the very first meal eaten by human beings on the moon consisted of bacon.
0: Yes.
2: It was cubed. Sugar cookies, cubed. Coffee and a juice made out of pineapple and grapefruit juice.
3: And that was the very right there.
2: Yeah, that was the very, very first meal that was ever eaten on the moon. It's an interesting combination, sugar cookies and bacon, but I knew you'd be pleased.
3: Oh yeah, sweet and savory. That's really good.
2: So when the Apollo 11 crew returned from Earth after that incredible, historic, insane mission, they had to be quarantined because people were afraid, ooh, did they bring space germs with them? And under quarantine, they were eating very specific meals before they were cut loose. But as soon as they were allowed to choose what they wanted to eat, they all picked a specific kind of food.
0: Can I guess?
2: See if you can guess what it is. A food you simply can't eat in space.
0: Steak.
2: Mm-mm, nope.
0: Ice cream?
2: Not steak. Nope,
3: cereal.
2: Not ice cream. You're in the neighborhood, but not cereal. They ate soup, because soup is the one thing they can't have in space.
1: There
0: was a museum near me that I've been to, and they used to sell some of the space food. There was like space ice cream, and it was like freeze-dried and some of this other stuff that they would have.
2: It's just... And I know that there are a lot of people that think that that's all a big fake and a big hoax.
0: Oh,
2: and,
0: get out
2: okay.
0: of here.
2: It
0: happened, all right? Get over it.
3: Yeah. Yeah.
0: It happened.
2: I'm not even going to argue with those folks. Like, oh, okay, the moon landing's fake. Okay. Okay. Thanks for sharing your thoughts with the rest of us. So happy 57th anniversary,
0: Yay!
2: Apollo 11.
0: Yay!
2: Hot dogs in space. It's the Bob and Sherry Show.
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0: And you know what we would have said down on Earth? Those guys, man, they loved each other. This is what they would have wanted. No, it's not. They did not want. They did not want that.
1: No.
0: It's how they would have wanted to die. No, no, they didn't want to die. It's the Bob and Sherry Show.
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0: their game. And here's why, Lamar. They know that there's an audience for Texas Chainsaw Massacre. Yes. In the same way that there's an audience for a million reruns of Parks and Rec, it's comfort food to watch something you've already seen. And people do that with horror movies too. Like fans do that with horror movies. There's something comforting about returning to an old favorite. And rather than doing a schlocky, cheap remake or sequel or prequel or anything like that, they're going to just take what they already have and rotoscope it. And now it's a cartoon. It's kind of genius.
1: You're watching what you've already seen, but you're watching it in a different
0: in a new way.
1: I guess that's
0: it's
1: true.
0: Genius.
2: So when the studio goes bankrupt, let me travel to the future for a moment. When the studio goes bankrupt and this is presented as the reason it did, you go, what were they thinking?
0: It's the Bob and Sherry Show.
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7: I'm Paul Wolf. Several people were hospitalized after a house fire and possible explosion in Bridgeton on Wednesday. Firefighters say flames broke out at a home off Route 302, and the state fire marshal's office is investigating the cause. The Auburn City Council has approved new rules governing future syringe service programs, even though no needle exchange currently operates in the city. Officials say the ordinance establishes licensing and oversight requirements, while supporters argue the programs help prevent disease and connect people with addiction treatment. A 13-year-old boy is safe after being blown across Rangeley Lake while paddleboarding during strong winds Tuesday. Firefighters in the Warden Service found the boy about a mile and a half from where he started, clinging to his paddleboard after drifting across the lake in less than 15 minutes. And the National Weather Service confirmed a funnel cloud over Norridgewock Wednesday afternoon, prompting tornado warnings for parts of Somerset County. The warning was later canceled, and officials are now gathering reports of any hail or wind damage from the storm.
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7: The Red Sox tied a franchise record with their 15th straight victory after topping the Baltimore Orioles 6-3 in their opener of a doubleheader at Fenway Park. The Sox fell to the Birds 5-1 in the second game. Boston won the series after taking 2 out of 3 and will host the Toronto Blue Jays for a 3-game set that begins tomorrow. Your exclusive AccuWeather forecast is next.
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9: Today will bring pleasant conditions with lower humidity levels and a mix of clouds and sun, marking the beginning of a dry spell. Expect a high of 77. Tonight will be clear with a low of 51. Tomorrow is set to be mostly sunny with a high of 83. As we head into Saturday, anticipate mostly sunny skies and a high of 83. On Sunday, there will be more sunshine than clouds with a high of 82. For Blueberry Broadcasting, I'm AccuWeather meteorologist Jason Caterina.

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3: I'm Paul Wolf. Several people were hospitalized after a house fire and possible explosion in Bridgeton on Wednesday. Firefighters say flames broke out at a home off Route 302, and the state fire marshal's office is investigating the cause. The Auburn City Council has approved new rules governing future syringe service programs, even though no needle exchange currently operates in the city. Officials say the ordinance establishes licensing and oversight requirements, while supporters argue the programs help prevent disease and connect people with addiction treatment. A 13-year-old boy is safe after being blown across Rangeley Lake while paddleboarding during strong winds Tuesday. Firefighters and the Warden Service found the boy about a mile and a half from where he started, clinging to his paddleboard after drifting across the lake in less than 15 minutes. And the National Weather Service confirmed a funnel cloud over Norridgewock Wednesday afternoon, prompting tornado warnings for parts of Somerset County. The warning was later canceled, and officials are now gathering reports of any hail or wind damage from the storm.
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3: The Red Sox tied a franchise record with their 15th straight victory after topping the Baltimore Orioles 6-3 in their opener of a doubleheader at Fenway Park. The Sox fell to the Birds 5-1 in the second game. Boston won the series after taking 2 out of 3 and will host the Toronto Blue Jays for a 3-game set that begins tomorrow. Your exclusive AccuWeather forecast is next.
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6: Today will bring pleasant conditions with lower humidity levels and a mix of clouds and sun, marking the beginning of a dry spell. Expect a high of 77. Tonight will be clear with a low of 51. Tomorrow is set to be mostly sunny with a high of 83. As we head into Saturday, anticipate mostly sunny skies and a high of 83. On Sunday, there will be more sunshine than clouds with a high of 82. For Blueberry Broadcasting, I'm AccuWeather meteorologist Jason Caterina.

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8: 69-year-old John Michael Sherwood is really trying to stay active as he gets older. One of the ways he keeps fit is jet skiing back and forth between Canada and Washington. He makes his gas money by smuggling drugs on each trip. He was arrested and convicted of conspiracy to distribute controlled substances, possession of controlled substances, and conspiracy to commit international money laundering. Now, handing down the sentence, the judge says, "What are you? You're just a madman, desperate for money. You're willing to do anything. And at the end of the day, what you're doing is causing tremendous harm to thousands of individuals." Now, the evidence showed that Sherwood brought 300 pounds of meth and 1 kilogram of fentanyl powder from California to the Olympic Peninsula, and he was pulling an inflatable raft behind the jet ski. Pretty sure that didn't look suspicious. A person on the beach discovered a partially submerged raft on the beach and saw a U-Haul van was coming and going from the beach. A few days later, a different person walking on the beach found 7 duffel bags containing 252 pounds of meth worth $1.5 million on the streets, stashed underneath the bridge in the same area. The FBI traced the duffel bags to Walmart. Then they traced that to a debit card, and then they watched a video of Sherwood buying these duffel bags. The U-Haul rental records, motel registration, and the storage locker records all came back to Sherwood. In the last 50 years, Sherwood has racked up 5 federal felonies. I guess that's his some sort of a career. It's not necessarily a successful one, but a career nonetheless. He's going to jail, though, for 15 years.
0: Hey, he's 69. Racked up 5 federal penalties. I have blood relatives that have not accomplished anything. You know, he got out there and he put some sweat into it, and he got 5 federal penalties.
8: You got to set a goal. You got to be serious. You got
0: to
8: be serious.
0: Yeah, I mean, that just doesn't happen. You have to put some effort into that.
8: Yeah, exactly.
0: This story... This is so insane. Who hasn't, if you eat fast food and you go through the drive-thru and you've never once had your order screwed up or missing something, you are God's favorite child, right? Isn't it just part of life that your order gets screwed up?
8: You know it's coming.
0: Yeah, you know it's coming. So this happened in Sanford, Florida. Guy goes through the drive-thru and he orders a meal and he gets the meal and the fries and the drink are missing. And so he pulls around and parks and goes into the restaurant. I'm on this guy's side so far because the fries and the drink are critical meal components.
8: That's important. Yeah. Well, you had to know the drink wasn't there, because don't they hand that to you?
0: They hand that to you, yeah. And like, okay, I didn't get a packet of ketchup. That sucks. But my fries and my drink, I'm going to need those. I paid for those. So he goes in and he says that the order is incomplete. And he's upset about it. And he and the McDonald's manager get into what police describe as a heated argument. Now, I don't know how it got heated. Just give the man his Coke and his fries. Like, I don't understand what... Are you suggesting that the man got the Coke and fries and came in and lied to get more Coke and fries? Give the man the Coke and the fries. Isn't it the easiest thing in the world? Here is a Coke, here are some fries. But that is not what happened at all. So the manager and the customer are going back and forth, and the customer is ticked, and he takes his hand and he slams it on the counter. The manager storms off to get the fries and the Coke. And that's when 23-year-old McDonald's employee Michael Benson inserts himself into the chat. He tells police the customer was yelling obscenities, And due to previous experiences, and because that customer was bigger than me, I felt threatened. So at that point, the McDonald's employee pulls up his shirt. Customer goes, "What are you doing?" Guy pulls up his shirt, pulls out a knife, and says to the customer, "You can die today."
9: That sounds like the name of a movie Lamar's going to review next Friday.
0: Yeah. You can die today.
10: Listen, I love surprising the Diet Coke, but I'm not dying for him.
0: It's not worth dying for. Police, you know, collected the knife and they arrested Mr. Benson, who was days away from completing his year-long probation that he had for an unrelated battery conviction. He's in the Seminole County Jail without bond. I have a very tender heart for this McDonald's employee because I think that's a hard job. I think the public is difficult to deal with. He obviously has had some life experiences that left him feeling out of control. It could happen. It could happen to any of us. Or maybe it could just happen to me, and that's why I feel so sorry for this guy. That's Morons in the News. This is the Bob and Sherry Show.
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14: 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Plattner lied about everything from his Nazi tattoo to his toxic, dangerous relationships with women. And Plattner and his out-of-state allies repeatedly lied about Susan Collins. You may not agree with Susan on everything, but Plattner and his accomplices launched an endless stream of lies. Independent fact-checkers proved Plattner's claim that Susan voted to cut Medicaid was false. Susan even won awards for protecting Medicaid. Fact-checkers said Plattner's claim that Susan was corrupt is also false. The list of their lies goes on and on. So as the Democrat establishment and political insiders plot to anoint Plattner's replacement, remember, they will continue to repeat these lies. And that is sad, but true.
15: I'm Susan Collins, and I've approved this message.
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0: Yeah, I can't remember what part of the song it's in. You know what's kind of neat about this being her favorite of all her songs?
1: Hmm.
0: It's one of the hits. A lot of times, an artist, their personal favorite will be like a deep album cut that never really got widespread attention. There it is, To the Bay. And didn't she, am I confusing her with someone else? Was she not a backup singer for like the Rolling Stones early in her career?
1: Michael Jackson? I think it was Michael Jackson. Yeah. I'd have to look it up, and I can't at the moment.
0: I know. We're lucky we can barely do one thing at a time. And as anyone who struggled to upload a photo in our dog contest knows, we can barely do one thing at a time. I'm trying to get more realistic, you know, and just say to myself, just be successful with half of what you're expected to do today. Just get half of it out there. It's the Bob and Sherry Show.
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9: Lower humidity levels and a mix of clouds and sun marking the beginning of a dry spell. Expect a high of 77. Tonight will be clear with a low of 51. Tomorrow is set to be mostly sunny with a high of 83. As we head into Saturday, anticipate mostly sunny skies and a high of 83. On Sunday, there will be more sunshine than clouds with a high of 82. For Blueberry Broadcasting, I'm AccuWeather meteorologist Jason Caterina.

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2: So I'm going to put myself in morons in the news, but it's not newsworthy, but it's moron worthy. So as a child, I was very emotional and drove my mother insane. So anything that she would tell me, I would totally believe about movies and such. So I'm 19. I'm at a college party. They are playing Grease. And the part where Kaneki and Rizzo are in the back seat, and he says, I have my 25-cent insurance policy. And then he said, oh, broke. And they said when he bought it. So when I was five, I watched this movie with my mom. I'm like, what did he have? And she said, an insurance policy in case they get married and have children. And she moved past it. So that's what I thought it was. So I'm like, oh, okay. So I take that into my college days, and I'm telling my friends, I'm like, well, that's an insurance policy. Why didn't you just use a condom? And they're like, oh, my God, you're insane. So they made so much fun of me, and I'm like, wait a minute. I have to go home and have a long talk with my mom, because if she lied about that, I'm like, hey, what about Bambi's mom? Was Bambi's mom hibernating? And they're like, Bambi's mom got shot. And I'm like, oh, another lie. So I had to call her, and I'm like, listen here, woman. I love you. You're my favorite human. But we got to get this straight on these stories. So I find out as a 19-year-old that Bambi's mom got shot. E.T. did not come back with Elliot. He stayed with his own family in space. And the 25-cent insurance policy was a condom. And I just thought, you know what? I deserve to be in morons, but not in the news. Love you guys.
3: Oh, I love you. I love your mom. She tried to protect you.
4: I bet there were a lot of other little lies that mom told that are not discussed.
3: Oh, my God. But, you know, the first time that you don't think about it, you remember your own, like, horror at Bambi's mom and Old Yeller and all of those things in the stories. And you don't realize until you become a parent yourself, like, uh-oh, how am I gonna handle this?
4: How am I gonna finesse this?
5: Hey, when I was shooting weddings, at the end of the wedding, last thing I would do is I would get a message from the parents to the bride and groom or whatever. And so I knew the guy that was the father of the bride, and he was an accountant, and he was the driest wit guy I've ever seen in my life. And so I'm saying, you want to say something? He goes, yeah. So I start the camera up, and he talks to his daughter. He said, honey, he said, I've always been truthful with you throughout your childhood and everything. He said, there is one thing I think you probably need to know. Since you're married and you're going on your honeymoon, do you remember when we were out in the pasture and the bull had reared up on the cow, and you asked me what was going on, and I told you he was trying to see further over the hill? He said, that's not what was going on. Love you. Have a great honeymoon.
6: He was trying to see further.
7: What's over there? Hang on, Betsy. I hear something.
5: I tell you, man, it was hilarious.
4: That's pretty funny.
5: It was funny.
4: That's pretty funny.
3: My girls were so, like, so sensitive and so emotional. And they took everything so seriously and so much to heart that we had a hard time with just regular programming. Like, they would get upset. Why does Oscar have to live in a trash can? Why doesn't he have a house? When you have a kid that you're having to talk through Oscar the Grouch, you just can't let them anywhere near where the red fern grows, for example. You can't let them at that book, because you're either going to have to tell the truth and watch them process that, or you're going to have to say something like, Bambi's mom is staying with her sister because her sister just had a baby and needs some extra help. You're going to be just lying like a rug to those kids. It's Bob and Sherry.
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2: You know, Jay Leno still goes out and does stand-up comedy around the country. He's 76 years old, and he still does it. And we've talked about the fact that he's lived off his stand-up and never touched a dime of the money he made from The Tonight Show, with his reason being...
3: Is that real?
2: The show could go away.
3: Is that real?
2: Yes, like, it is real.
3: Okay.
2: So, how much money did he make in total on The Tonight Show? $350 million. He says he's never had a financial advisor. That's right. He's never had a financial advisor. And you're saying, what's he invest in? Well, cars is part of it. And his car collection is worth anywhere from $50 to $100 million, depending on who you ask. And his net worth is estimated, and this is always an estimate, at $450 million.
3: Oh, so here's what I'm taking away from that. His stand-up career was very lucrative.
2: So if he didn't have a financial advisor and he invested that money in a savings account where you get annual interest or quarterly or whatever that, however the interest is figured out, he'd still be making a lot of
3: now
2: money.
3: Now we're doing math. Yeah. No,
2: now
3: we're
2: doing math. I understand now we're doing math. But he'd still be making a lot of money off of that. And that's kind of, it's really pretty amazing. He also talked about his wife. You know, his wife is suffering.
3: She has Alzheimer's.
2: Yeah,
3: right?
2: She does. And he talked about the fact that they do eat together and they'll watch TV sometimes together. And my guess is because he still is doing stand-up, he has somebody who's like sort of live-in nurse to take care of her. Well, we know he's got enough money to pay for it. That's for sure. But he is still very devoted to her, and it always has been devoted to her. You've never heard a scandal about Jay Leno, in any way.
3: No, they seem to have one of those like real deal marriages that you don't really associate with a big Hollywood career. His Tonight Show. I just want to make sure I understand. Let me just be clear that his Tonight Show money was just some fun money that he didn't touch. $350 million.
2: That's exactly right.
3: Okay, just checking.
2: That's exactly right.
3: Just checking.
2: And I was such a big fan. I went and saw him not once, but twice at a comedy club. And it wasn't until the second time that I got enough nerve to go up and talk to him afterwards. And he could not have been more gracious. He just couldn't have been.
4: He seems like that kind of guy to me.
2: Because I said, you did a really good job in American Hot Wax. It was a movie. He did.
5: He says, He said, you and about 10 other people, the only people that saw it.
3: It's the Bob and Sherry Show.
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16: Today will bring pleasant conditions with lower humidity levels and a mix of clouds and sun, marking the beginning of a dry spell. Expect a high of 77. Tonight will be clear with a low of 51. Tomorrow is set to be mostly sunny with a high of 83. As we head into Saturday, anticipate mostly sunny skies and a high of 83. On Sunday, there will be more sunshine than clouds with a high of 82. For Blueberry Broadcasting, I'm AccuWeather meteorologist Jason Catarina.

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10: Today will bring pleasant conditions with lower humidity levels and a mix of clouds and sun, marking the beginning of a dry spell. Expect a high of 77. Tonight will be clear with a low of 51. Tomorrow is set to be mostly sunny with a high of 83. As we head into Saturday, anticipate mostly sunny skies and a high of 83. On Sunday, there will be more sunshine than clouds with a high of 82. For Blueberry Broadcasting, I'm AccuWeather meteorologist Jason Caterina.

Big 104. It is Sheryl Crow on the Midday Show today. Right after Madonna, we're going to talk about a chance for you to see Men at Work for Nothing. That's right after Express Yourself on Big 104.

0: Big 104, that is Madonna on the Midday Show. Jay Stu here with you today. So coming up during All Request Lunch a little later on, I'm going to have Men at Work tickets up for grabs. They're going to be in town next week at the Main Savings Amphitheater with Toad the Wet Sprocket and Shonen Knife. It's going to be an absolutely fantastic show. Wonderful night on the waterfront, hearing some killer bands, having a good time. In the summer, what more can you ask for, right? Other than being able to go for free. So make sure you listen up during the All Request Lunch, and I'll get somebody hooked up to go. In the meantime, when we come back in just a little bit, we have another 30-minute Big Music Marathon. 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
2: When Medicaid was on the line, Susan Collins showed why she's consistently rated America's most independent senator and stood up for Maine, voting against the bill that cut Medicaid. Still, radical out-of-state special interests are spending tens of millions lying to Mainers about Susan's record. But multiple independent fact-checkers have proven those attacks are false. The record is clear. Susan repeatedly votes to protect Medicaid, and that's why she was named a Medicaid champion just last year by a national nonpartisan healthcare group. She also secured a record $190 million to strengthen rural healthcare across Maine. The truth is, Susan Collins stands with Maine patients, hospitals, and families. Because while those out-of-state special interests launch false attack after false attack, Susan Collins is always working for Maine.
3: I'm Susan Collins, and I've approved this message.
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0: 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Of course, Toto will be at the Main Savings Amphitheater tonight with the Romantics and Christopher Cross. I wish I could go see that show. I am not one of the lucky ones that get to go, but it's going to be an absolute. It looks like it's going to be a good night on the waterfront, as opposed to some of the weather we had passing through parts of Maine yesterday. We'll get your forecast next hour. We'll get back to that. In the meantime, we're about to kick off another 30-minute big music marathon. We'll get that going with Eric Carmen next.
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Big 104. That's Eric Carmen kicking off a 30-minute big music marathon. Jay Stu here with you today. 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

Big 104, that is Steve Winwood inside a 30-minute Big Music Marathon. Coming up a little later on, we have the All Request Lunch. If you head over to the Big 104 app, you can send me a text or a voicemail. Let me know what you want to hear. There was a couple left over from yesterday. I'm going to plug those in today, too. So get them going, and I will get them going a little later on. Right now in a marathon, it's

0: Big 104. That is Boy Meets Girl on the Midday Show. They just took us out of a 30-minute big music marathon. 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Plus, we'll get back at it with Jay Giles next.
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9: Today will bring pleasant conditions with lower humidity levels and a mix of clouds and sun, marking the beginning of a dry spell. Expect a high of 77. Tonight will be clear with a low of 51. Tomorrow is set to be mostly sunny with a high of 83. As we head into Saturday, anticipate mostly sunny skies and a high of 83. On Sunday, there will be more sunshine than clouds with a high of 82. For Blueberry Broadcasting, I'm AccuWeather meteorologist Jason Catarina.

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Don't forget to get your song in for the all-request lunch. 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

0: Big 104, it's Meredith Brooks on the Midday Show. Jay Stu here today. Just giving you a little reminder that during the all-request lunch, I've got men-at-work tickets up for grabs. So listen up for that. I want to make sure that somebody gets to go for free. That's the best way to see a show. Am I right? So some lucky person is going to be winning those during the all-request lunch. So make sure to tune in. When we come back, we have more of your favorite songs. Plus, we got to get into a 30-minute big music marathon. 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

0: 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We've got the All Request Lunch coming up in just a bit, but first we're going to kick off another 30-minute big music marathon. We'll get that going with Phil Collins next. What happens to your budget blinds stays with budget blinds.
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We keep that going right now with the B-52s. 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

0: Big 104, that is ZZ Top on the All Request Lunch. That was for Josh in Brewer today. They're going to be at the Main Savings Amphitheater September 6th with George Thorogood. That is going to be an absolutely awesome show. I can't wait to go to that one. Another show, of course, that's coming up, though, on the 29th at the Main Savings Amphitheater, 29th of this month, Men at Work. We're going to have tickets up for grabs this hour. That's coming up in just a little bit. I'll give you the 2-minute warning, let you know when it's time to call in. That also wrapped up a 30-minute Big Music Marathon. It was brought to us by Gowell Shop and Save, Route 202 in Green, Route 197 in Litchfield, both on the corner of Convenient and Community. When we come back, your exclusive AccuWeather forecast, plus more of your favorite songs on the All Request Lunch.
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11: This afternoon will be pleasant and less humid with a mix of clouds and sun as we begin a period of dry weather. The high will reach 77. Tonight will be clear with a low of 52. Tomorrow expect mostly sunny skies with a high of 83. Saturday will also be mostly sunny with a high of 83. Sunday will feature a blend of sunshine and some clouds with the high reaching 82. For Blueberry Broadcasting, I'm AccuWeather meteorologist Jason Caterina.

Big 104, it's 38 special on the all-request lunch today for Rachel in Belgrade. We have Minute Work tickets up for grabs this hour. That's going to be happening right after this song. So there's your, well, it's actually a four-minute warning. See, I gave you a little present. Now you have plenty of time to get your get yourself ready to call to win. Men at Work tickets up for grabs right after Tears for Fears. It's for Denise and Newport on Big 104. All request lunch.

0: Big 104, that's Men at Work on the All Request Lunch today. G Stu here. I think it's time I get somebody hooked up to go see Men at Work. They're coming to the Main Savings Amphitheater on the 29th. That's next week. And we're going to send somebody to see it for free. So call me right here in the studio to win. 1-877-7-BIG-104. 1-877-724-4104. 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

0: Big 104, that is Sly Fox on the All Request Lunch for April in Bangor today. Every single day, Harvest Moon Deli brings you the All Request Lunch. Isn't that very nice of them? Not only do they give you awesome soup, salads, and paninis, but they help you listen to killer songs that you get to request. It's like a win-win situation. If you're hungry, there are 9 locations. 9. Between here and Augusta. Well, between Augusta and Orno, I should say. So get into one right now. Grab yourself some lunch. When we come back, it's time for another 30-minute big music marathon. We're going to kick that off with Hall & Oates.
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10: This afternoon will be pleasant and less humid with a mix of clouds and sun as we begin a period of dry weather. The high will reach 77. Tonight will be clear with a low of 52. Tomorrow expect mostly sunny skies with a high of 83. Saturday will also be mostly sunny with a high of 83. Sunday will feature a blend of sunshine and some clouds with the high reaching 82. For Blueberry Broadcasting, I'm AccuWeather meteorologist Jason Caterina.

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0: Big 104, that is David Bowie on the Midday Show today. I'm Jay Stu. Apparently, from what I'm hearing on the news in the town of Norridge Walk yesterday, there was a funnel cloud. I don't think they've quite committed to the T word yet, but that seems to have been the case. I know around my house, I didn't see any weird weather yesterday. Here at work, at home, nothing strange. I saw a video of like a show at Thompson's Point in Portland where people just standing around in rain ponchos getting soaked. So I know there was definitely a lot of weird weather around the state, but that'd be crazy if we actually had a tornado this year. Nuts, right? All right, when we come back on the Midday Show, we've got U2, we have Prince, plus we'll get into another 30-minute big music marathon. It's all straight ahead.
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0: 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We'll get that going with Joan Jett next.
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Jay Stu here with you today. We're inside a 30-minute big music marathon. I thought maybe we could just sort of have a little sibling rivalry right here. Go from Janet Jackson to Michael Jackson. This is Billie Jean in a marathon on Big 104.

0: Big 104, that's Natalie Imbruglia. She takes us out of a 30-minute Big Music Marathon. 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
15: This afternoon will be pleasant and less humid with a mix of clouds and sun as we begin a period of dry weather. The high will reach 77. Tonight will be clear with a low of 52. Tomorrow expect mostly sunny skies with a high of 83. Saturday will also be mostly sunny with a high of 83. Sunday will feature a blend of sunshine and some clouds with the high reaching 82. For Blueberry Broadcasting, I'm AccuWeather meteorologist Jason Catarina.

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That is Robert Palmer on the Midday Show today. Right now, we have Berlin right off the Top Gun soundtrack to your speakers here on Big 104.

0: Big 104, that is Berlin on the Midday Show today. Jay Stu here with you. Just a reminder, tomorrow we will have more tickets to see Men at Work up for grabs during the All Request lunch. 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When we come back on the Midday Show, we got The Clash and Cyndi Lauper. Plus, we'll kick off another 30-minute big music marathon. That's all coming up.
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Big 104, that is Sheryl Crow kicking off a 30-minute Big Music Marathon. I'm Jay Stu. I'm going to head on out the door. Ryan Cody will be in here in just a few minutes. He'll keep you company until 7 o'clock. And then, of course, you have Nikki the rest of the night, right up until midnight. So we are here to keep you company all night long. All right, we are inside a 30-minute Big Music Marathon. I'm going to go ahead and kick you out with Richard Marx on Big 104.

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0: Well, yippee-yi-yay, it's a glorious day with Big 104. 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
1: When Medicaid was on the line, Susan Collins showed why she's consistently rated America's most independent senator and stood up for Maine, voting against the bill that cut Medicaid. Still, radical out-of-state special interests are spending tens of millions lying to Mainers about Susan's record. But multiple independent fact-checkers have proven those attacks are false. The record is clear. Susan repeatedly votes to protect Medicaid, and that's why she was named a Medicaid champion just last year by a national nonpartisan healthcare group. She also secured a record $190 million to strengthen rural health care across Maine. The truth is, Susan Collins stands with Maine patients, hospitals, and families. Because while those out-of-state special interests launch false attack after false attack, Susan Collins is always working for Maine.
2: I'm Susan Collins, and I've approved this message.
1: Paid for by Collins for Senator.
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14: Tonight will be clear with a low of 52. Tomorrow is expected to be mostly sunny with a high of 83. Tomorrow night will be mainly clear with a low of 54. Saturday is forecasted to be mostly sunny with a high of 83. Sunday will bring sunshine and some clouds with a high of 82. Monday will have a mix of sun and clouds with a high of 81. For Blueberry Broadcasting, I'm AccuWeather meteorologist Jason Caterina.

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Rod Stewart has had a lot of hits. Every once in a while, he gets into one that you really want to sing along with, and that's certainly one. 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

0: 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Coming up, more of your favorites in time. Five. Oh, all the things that are fun going on through the weekend. We call it our 411.
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0: I do believe we're bringing the fun into Bangor tonight. Toto, Criss Cross, and Romantics, of course, all over the state this weekend. 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

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Kind of broke yesterday. They split a doubleheader, but man, they've given us a nice ride, haven't they? 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

0: Finally, John Small from Channel 5 hit the jackpot this morning. He went into a Ruckus Donuts, and they had the deep... No, they had the black raspberry and the Boston cream, too. Big fan. I'm a big fan of John. When I was doing mornings on the station, John was our news guy. Just a great person. And his wife, Aunt, just a lovely person. I have no idea why they've maintained their friendship with me.
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9: Tonight will be clear with a low of 52. Tomorrow is expected to be mostly sunny with a high of 83. Tomorrow night will be mainly clear with a low of 54. Saturday is forecasted to be mostly sunny with a high of 83. Sunday will bring sunshine and some clouds with a high of 82. Monday will have a mix of sun and clouds with a high of 81. For Blueberry Broadcasting, I'm AccuWeather meteorologist Jason Catarina.

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0: I'm walking like an Egyptian. Have you seen The Odyssey yet? When you see The Odyssey, you'll see Zendaya. Then you'll see Elliot Page. I think it used to be Ellen Page. You're going to see people in roles that you never thought possible. You're thinking about all these. Tom Holland, for instance, Spider-Man, is going to be back, what, in the first millennium? It's a little confusing sometimes, but it's a great movie. Don't miss it. 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

0: Billy Joe Armstrong, it's Green Day, and it's Big 104 tonight, Toto. It's going to be a great show. Christopher Cross, Romantics, it's going to be a beautiful night for it. 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

Maybe I can't hurry love for you, but I can make the workday go by easier, faster. 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
6: Tonight will be clear with a low of 52. Tomorrow is expected to be mostly sunny with a high of 83. Tomorrow night will be mainly clear with a low of 54. Saturday is forecasted to be mostly sunny with a high of 83. Sunday will bring sunshine and some clouds with a high of 82. Monday will have a mix of sun and clouds with a high of 81. For Blueberry Broadcasting, I'm AccuWeather meteorologist Jason Caterina.

0: 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Tonight on stage in Portland, it's Jordan Jensen of the State Theater. Waterville, we've got Mike Campbell and the Dirty Knobs on stage at our Bangor tonight. Toto's there, Chris Cross is there, and Romantics on stage this evening. Tomorrow night, we have Billy Currington and Kip Moore on stage at Bangor. Richmond Days kicks off tomorrow, goes on through Saturday. And both Friday and Saturday, Billy Strings is at the Cross in Portland. Pittsfield, your festival days are going on Saturday. Let's see. Oh, yeah, this is great. The Princess Concert, that occurs in Portland at that Cross Arena. It's all those great Disney songs you want to sing along with, K-pop, all of that. It'll be a good time. Speaking of good times, great times, we do it again. We've brought Motley Crue back to Bangor, and brought Extreme into them. We'll see you at the concert. 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
11: 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And that is sad, but true.
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Do not miss us. 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

0: be a great day to go to Scruager Falls tomorrow. Maine has so many great places to soak your toes in tomorrow. The Atlantic Ocean, a little cold right now. By the way, for those of you around Pemaquid, because there's no lifeguard on duty, there are shark flags up. Don't get too frightened about this. It's just because we don't have a lifeguard to spot them. Warmer waters lately in the state of Maine. Lakes and streams, they're just fine. And you know what's even better? The soundtrack to a perfect summer. 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
8: Tonight will be clear with a low of 52. Tomorrow is expected to be mostly sunny with a high of 83. Tomorrow night will be mainly clear with a low of 54. Saturday is forecasted to be mostly sunny with a high of 83. Sunday will bring sunshine and some clouds with a high of 82. Monday will have a mix of sun and clouds with a high of 81. For Blueberry Broadcasting, I'm AccuWeather meteorologist Jason Catarina.

0: I wholeheartedly concur with Jason Catarina's forecast for this weekend. 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

0: Big 104, that is Hall & Oates, the man eater. Let that be a lesson to you, gentlemen. Date vegan. Nikki Hunt is here.
1: Speaking of vegan and eating.
0: Yes.
1: Have you heard about the new parasite on lettuce that gives you explosive diarrhea? Everybody's calling it diarrhea lettuce.
0: No.
1: Yeah, it's crazy. It's, you know, it's the new Ozempic.
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5: Overnight will be clear with a low of 53. Moving into Friday, expect mostly sunny skies with a high of 82. Friday night will be mainly clear with a low of 54. On Saturday, anticipate mostly sunny conditions with a high of 83. Sunday will bring a mix of sunshine and clouds, reaching a high of 82. Looking ahead to Monday, there will be a mix of sun and clouds with a high of 81. For Blueberry Broadcasting, I'm AccuWeather meteorologist Jason Catarino.

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I'm feeling all right over here with Billy Idol. And speaking of Billy Idol, he's coming to the Main Savings Amphitheater in Bangor August 11th. 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

0: Big 104, that was Three Doors Down, Here Without You. 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

Big 104. Man, those high notes at the end of that song. Whew, gives me goosebumps every single time. That was Whitney Houston. I want to dance with somebody. You're in the middle of a 30-minute big music marathon. Here's Billy Joel with Tell Her About It on Big.

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WBAK, Belfast, Bangor. WBKA, Trenton, Ellsworth. And streaming online at Big 104.